both day and night. Never grumbles or fusses, always treats me right. Never running in the streets and leaving me alone. She knows a woman's place,

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You probably never get any sleep, and twice a week I'm fucking depressed. 1 second I cry, then I'm laughing. I know it wouldn't make any sense.

0: probably has more hair in her lip than you do.
1: Oh, I think I'm gonna throw up, man.
0: Watch out, you're turning them off, dude.
2: What are the cheerleaders at?
1: Hey, alright.
3: What are the cheerleaders
1: at? Right,
3: I got them.
4: I don't want to say it.
5: Oh, she's keeping secrets.
6: Who is it?
5: I bet she's in a mic. You'd need like a hairbrush after you kissed him.
6: Ew, no. I would never date a werewolf. Gross.
5: Like, do you think he'd be hot if he got like a proper wax?
6: No. You said you

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Projection in its purest form. It's actually who they are. They are the broken. They are the weak. So let's raise a glass to us and to those who are still finding the courage to walk away

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But I can bet you never think a nightmare will ever look better in a dress. You probably never get any sleep, and twice a week I'm fucking depressed. 1 second I cry, then I'm laughing. I know it wouldn't make any sense.

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1: Wow, Booker's speech for today.
2: Ew, it's very slick.
1: Wow, diarrhea.
2: Mosushi.

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You feel me?

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1: Fame, oh fame, got me looking like a rock. Day by day, used to push it to the spot. Playing, yeah, Jane.

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1: Wow, Booker's speech for Tveli.
2: Ew, it's very slick.
1: Wow, diarrhea.
2: Muscle shit.

0: Goblin Radio. What's next?
1: Wow, Booker's speech for Tveli.
2: Ew, it's fabulous.
1: Wow, diarrhea.
2: Mosushi.

0: 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Shkarko tani aplikacionin ose kliko në topalbaniaradio.com.
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2: 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The best music go.